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2: I want to see a smile on your face. 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

everyone, this is Surya Singh Thakuri and thank you so much for liking It's My Show. If you like what you see, then please subscribe to our YouTube channel. I hope you will do that. It's on your screen. 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
0: Bas suno to hona de na yaar.
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0: Khola ka pani free ma. Khola ka pani free ma. 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
1: Expensive.